spin now, spin with it. Before I melt like snow, I say hello, how do you do?

0: 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Yeah, we're good. We're good. Where you guys headed? We don't really know.
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